0: 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Einfach anders Radio hören.
1: Okay, my name is Mohamed Badji. I am 24 years old. I come from Gambia and you are listening to Radio Störfunk.

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I need a safe space for me to get toxic. 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I'm just feeling good, buddy, don't hate me. 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

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I'ma show off, I'm a hot dog. 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Karate in the garage, and probably with all the dogs. I'm partying like a boss, I'm starting a renaissance. I'm naked when it's hot.

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0: lungă la leg, dat. 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Position, are you ready, fi block and stop. Let's go now. One time, two time, two time. 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Tick tock, tick tock, tick tock.
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The Brexit, we couldn't bring any vinyl over. 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We are fucking idiots. Our country is full of fucking idiots. I'm in Sheffield.

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Whatever. We've got t-shirts, badges and stickers. But you know what? This feels great, this is so good. What a great crowd this is. Somewhere fucking great of me. Wow. It's a great stage to fall.

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The crippled musicians back in the UK. We've got the worst government that we've ever seen. They destroy the arts. And because we're only doing two festivals, we managed to get over here without all the bureaucratic paperwork. But this song is about the Tory government and the Brexit campaign. It's called Liars. And this is really impassioned. Try and work out who the politicians I'm talking about are in the first abusive lyrics that I'm about to sing. If you've got any kids, get the earphones on now. Right. 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

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But don't ask me what I think of you. 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
1: 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Still survive, yeah. 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

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It's an uncomfortable thing to talk about. But I think it's something that should be, we should be open about it. It's really hard to watch somebody slipping away, especially recently our grandmother, our mom's mom has been slipping away kind of into dementia. And so we are gonna remember our grandparents when we sing this next one.

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The real name is Banjankri. 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The Banjankri, the wild man or the wild shaman, the forest shaman, he wears a skin of a deep, supposedly, a symbol of this mushroom.

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And he, if you want to contact him, you have to put some alcoholic offerings

0: Die Party feiern mit Julie Driscoll, Holy Moses, King Dude, TCJ, Velvet Underground, Doors, The Mystic Astrology Crystal Band, Jefferson Airplane, Dr. Strangely Strange, Incredible String Band, Goat, Blues Pills, Knall, Tschiolkowska, Taka Braka.
1: There is only one true meaning with love, and that is to be a positive force in the constant creation of evolution.